it's your turn. 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Yeah, now you can't. Now you can't.

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1: Life Songs.
2: 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I feel like I haven't been over on this side like the whole night. What's up, you guys?

0: and disciplinary remains merciful.
1: Yes, and none of you dared the star nonsense.
0: Yes.
1: No, it isn't.
0: I'm sure of that.

0: Thank you very much.
1: Thank you. 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That fucker only gets 4 minutes of my time.

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Once more. 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There you are. All right, girls. I want you to say, what's love got to do with it? You say, what's love got to do? Are there any men in the house? All right, guys. I want you guys to say, what's love got to do?

0: Maxine Green.
1: Let's go!
2: Life songs.
3: One, two. This is called Her Noon.

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It is just that terrible. She walked up to me and she asked me to dance.

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When it comes to love.

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What's up, you guys?

That's entertainment right there. That's beautiful. Thanks, baby. I've got one of these. I'll give it you back.

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1: Oh, am I talking too much? Is that my cue to shut off? Do you like that? Huh?

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1: Thank you very much. I feel like I haven't been over on this side like the whole night. What's up, you guys?

0: Life Songs.
1: Thank you very much. I feel like I haven't been over on this side like the whole night. What's up, you guys?

0: Estonians. This is our last show of this tour. We want to thank you for coming to see us for all these years. We really appreciate it. Thank you so much.
1: Life Songs.